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Welcome to the Sweat Hotel. 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

0: See, you need to let go and let God and go on and preach the word. 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

0: 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That was SWV right here. Your girl Sharon got Bobby Womack. If you think you're lonely now, on the way next. 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

Detroit's R&B with Steve Harvey in the morning, Mix 92.3. Jesse Powell, you, it's your girl Sharon. Here's Mario crying out for me.

0: 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I was just wanting to applaud that man at 92.3 for letting him come on. Keep it moving.
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0: Tommy. Your prank calls had me laughing and cracking up. 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

Mix 92.3, Detroit's R&B with Steve Harvey in the morning. Snoop Dogg and Swiss Beats, Steph, your girl Sharon. Here's Mary J. Blige, Not Gonna Cry.

Mix 92.3, Detroit's R&B with Steve Harvey in the morning as we have that first cup of coffee this morning. I am Billy T, of course, filling in for your girl Sharon today. She took an extra day because she worked so hard this weekend on our big 27th annual Sister Strut. We had a great time downtown on Spirit Plaza, and if she was here, I'm sure she would want to thank a few people, and she might do that tomorrow when she comes in, but I'm going to do it now. Thanks to Pastor Kenlock, who opened things up with a beautiful prayer.

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Good Monday morning to you. I am your man, Billy T, all around the D. Here we go.

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Here's a classic from Rufus featuring Chaka Khan. Yeah, that's the group she was with before she went solo, just in case you didn't know.

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Mix 92.3 Detroit's R&B with Steve Harvey in the morning. I am your man, Billy T, in for your girl, Sharon, today. And we want to remind you, we love our teachers, and we want to thank our teachers. Mix

0: 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And speaking of students.
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I listen to y'all every morning going to work. Steve Harvey, you're the best. Nephew Tommy, you make me laugh when I hear your prank calls in the morning.

Mix 92.3, Detroit's R&B with Steve Harvey in the morning. Your man Billy T hanging out with you. And big ups to the Detroit Lions. Pulled off a tough win yesterday against the New York Jets. And shout out to our boy Aaron Glenn. Good to see him back home in at Ford Field. But yeah, it was a tough game. It was actually a very good game. And the Lions

Okay, here's my take on the VMAs yesterday. Because I'm a flipper. I can't sit and watch that stuff for a lineal length of time. But there was literally nothing else on television, so I stopped a few times. They did a great tribute to Nirvana. They did a great tribute to George Michael. And Taylor was good. Some of the other acts I saw were okay. But Madonna. I'm like, was this the geriatric awards? What in the world? Snoop looked like an old man. And Madonna. Okay, let me just say this. Madonna is 79 years old. She's so little, so frail. She couldn't even walk up the stairs. They had to pick her up and carry her up the stairs. And when she got up there, she told some terrible jokes. She didn't know what. She rambled on like your grandmother. It's like, good Lord, somebody. She did something with a laser. It was, listen.

all around the D. It's Mix 92.3, Detroit's R&B with Steve Harvey in the morning. What's up, Detroit? It's your man, Billy T. Hanging out with you on a Monday, and some birthdays for you today. September 28th, Young Jeezy, rapper Young Jeezy, 49 years old. He's getting up there. And

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All around the D with your man Billy T. Thanks for hanging out with me. Here's Usher, You Got It Bad on Mix.

0: one of the hottest high school football stars in the city or in the state, in the country, Dakota Durant. What's happening, man?
1: What's going on?
0: And we call him Dakota.
1: Yes, sir. Dakota.
0: Now, Dakota's a big star here at Harper Woods High School. Now, you guys just played Grove on Friday night. Groves?
1: Yes,
0: what'd
1: sir.
0: You do? What'd you do? What happened?
1: Two touchdowns. We really just dominated them boys.
0: Just dominate them. Now, is that a feeling when you go out there that you're going to dominate this team?
1: Every time I step on the field, I'm trying to dominate.
0: He's not very confident, is he? But now, last week, if I recall, you scored about 5 touchdowns.
1: Yes, sir. Yes, sir.
0: Against?
1: Oak Park.
0: Oak Park.
1: Oak Park.

AKA the Golden Man, Around the D with Billy T, man. We coming for it all. The Harper Woods Pioneers, we ready for it all, man. We coming for that Mr. Football for sure. Need that. We coming for that state championship, man. We already got one in track. Now it's time for football. You know, we hanging out on Mix 92.3.

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1: Regulators. We regulate any stealing of his property. 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Earn your keep.
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0: believe you need to let go and let God and go on and preach the word. Because in the morning, you be bringing it, my brother. This is Miss Spooky.
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0: 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Hey, thanks for using the Talk Back mic to be a part of the Bushman Show.
1: What up, though, Bushman?
0: What up, though?
1: I ain't much, bro. 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Representing strong, man. Keep it up, bro.

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1: I want to try to do this without your wife finding out, but I got a few questions I need to ask.
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3: Hey, this is Doris. 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
1: Okay.
3: Hello?
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3: Yes.
1: Boy, he didn't cuss. 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So I need you to help me out. 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
3: Uh-huh.
1: And put us on three-way and say, hey, you need to talk to these people.
3: Hello?
1: Hello?
3: This is Doris. Tony's right here.

Baby girl Aaliyah, we miss you. It's Mix 92.3 Detroit's R&B with Steve Harvey in the morning and En Vogue and Hold On to Your Love. You got to hold on. Coming up next.

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Detroit's R&B with Steve Harvey in the morning. 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

Blige and Not Gonna Cry No More. It's coming up next. Nope, I ain't gonna shed one tear. Not, Even though a good cry is good sometimes. Okay, let me get back on task. It's Mix 92.3, Detroit's R&B with Steve Harvey in the morning. Congratulations going out to Jennifer. She got those Marvin Gaye musical tickets coming to the Music Hall October 16th through the 18th.

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